0: Saudade FM. Incomparável.
1: You must be a special lady.
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3: No, Harry, I'm singing second, man.
1: And a very exciting girl.
2: I'll bring that bass out, man.
4: Hey, man, I'll bring it out a little bit more.
1: You gotta be a special lady.
2: Let's get down on some hunger. 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

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While we were apart, I was human too.

0: 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Only know you love her when you let her go. And you let her go.
1: 10:44, bom dia.

just ran out with that other fella. Baby, I knew about it. I just didn't care.